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7: 60 tonight under mainly cloudy skies. Tomorrow, 80. Partly cloudy skies. Tomorrow night, lows dip down to about 62. High temperatures reach up to 84. Tuesday, with storms likely. 80, sunshine mixed with clouds at times. Wednesday. I'm meteorologist Kara Foster on 100.5 The Hawk. Currently, 73.
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6: Mainly cloudy skies expected tonight with lows around 60. Daytime highs approaching 80 with fog and spots early tomorrow. Sunshine mixed with clouds at times. Lows level off around 62. Tomorrow night, partly cloudy skies. I'm meteorologist Carol Foster on 100.5 The Hawk. Currently 72. 100.

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7: Lows dip down to about 60 tonight under partly cloudy skies. High temperatures reach up to 80 with fog and spots early tomorrow. Sunshine mixed with clouds at times. Partly cloudy skies tomorrow night. Lows dip down to about 62. I'm meteorologist Kara Foster on 100.5 The Hawk. Currently, it's 70 degrees.

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4: Lows dip down to about 60 tonight under partly cloudy skies. High temperatures reach up to 80 with fog and spots early tomorrow. Sunshine mixed with clouds at times. Partly cloudy skies tomorrow night. Lows dip down to about 62. I'm meteorologist Kara Foster on 100.5 The Hawk. Currently, it's 70 degrees.

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6: Lows dip down to about 60 tonight under partly cloudy skies. High temperatures reach up to 80 with fog and spots early tomorrow. Sunshine mixed with clouds at times. Partly cloudy skies tomorrow night. Lows dip down to about 62. I'm meteorologist Carol Foster on 100.5 The Hawk. Currently, it's 70 degrees.

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3: Lows dip down to about 60 overnight under partly cloudy skies. High temperatures reach up to 80 with fog and spots early Monday. Sunshine mixed with clouds at times. Partly cloudy skies. Monday night, lows dip down to about 62. I'm meteorologist Kara Foster on 100.5 The Hawk. Right now, it's 68 degrees.

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3: Lows dip down to about 60 overnight under partly cloudy skies. High temperatures reach up to 80 with fog and spots early Monday. Sunshine mixed with clouds at times. Partly cloudy skies Monday night. Lows dip down to about 62. I'm meteorologist Kara Foster on 100.5 The Hawk. Right now, it's 68 degrees.

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4: Lows dip down to about 60 overnight under partly cloudy skies. High temperatures reach up to 80 with fog and spots early Monday. Sunshine mixed with clouds at times. Partly cloudy skies Monday night. Lows dip down to about 62. I'm meteorologist Kara Foster on 100.5 The Hawk. Right now, it's 68 degrees.

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4: Lows dip down to about 60 overnight under partly cloudy skies. High temperatures reach up to 80 with fog and spots early Monday. Sunshine mixed with clouds at times. Partly cloudy skies. Monday night, lows dip down to about 62. I'm meteorologist Kara Foster on 100.5 The Hawk. Right now, it's 68 degrees.

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4: Lows dip down to about 60 overnight under partly cloudy skies. High temperatures reach up to 80 with fog and spots early Monday. Sunshine mixed with clouds at times. Partly cloudy skies Monday night. Lows dip down to about 62. I'm meteorologist Kara Foster on 100.5 The Hawk. Right now, it's 68 degrees.

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4: Lows dip down to about 60 overnight under partly cloudy skies. High temperatures reach up to 80 with fog and spots early Monday. Sunshine mixed with clouds at times. Partly cloudy skies Monday night. Lows dip down to about 62. I'm meteorologist Kara Foster on 100.5 The Hawk. Right now, it's 68 degrees.

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4: Lows dip down to about 60 overnight under partly cloudy skies. High of 80 Monday. Lows around 63 Monday night. Chance for storms Tuesday. Highs around 83. 80, a blend of clouds and sun Wednesday. I'm meteorologist Kara Foster on 100.5 The Hawk. Currently, it's 66 degrees.

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5: Lows dip down to about 60 overnight under partly cloudy skies. High of 80 Monday. Lows around 63 Monday night. Chance for storms Tuesday. Highs around 83. 80, a blend of clouds and sun Wednesday. I'm meteorologist Kara Foster on 100.5 The Hawk. Currently, it's 66 degrees.

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2: Lows dip down to about 60 overnight under partly cloudy skies. High of 80 Monday. Lows around 63 Monday night. Chance for storms Tuesday, highs around 83. 80, a blend of clouds and sun Wednesday. I'm meteorologist Kara Foster on 100.5 The Hawk. Currently, it's 66 degrees.

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3: Lows dip down to about 60 overnight under partly cloudy skies. High of 80 Monday. Lows around 63 Monday night. Chance for storms Tuesday. Highs around 83. 80, a blend of clouds and sun Wednesday. I'm meteorologist Kara Foster on 100.5 The Hawk. Currently, it's 66

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4: Sunshine mixed with clouds at times today, with daytime highs approaching 80. Lows dip down to about 62. Tonight, partly cloudy skies. Cloudy skies with a few peaks of sun. Tomorrow, chance of thunderstorms. Daytime highs approaching 82. I'm meteorologist Kara Foster on 100.5 The Hawk. Currently, 64.
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6: Sunshine mixed with clouds at times today, with daytime highs approaching 80. Lows dip down to about 62. Tonight, partly cloudy skies. Cloudy skies with a few peaks of sun. Tomorrow, chance of thunderstorms. Daytime highs approaching 82. I'm meteorologist Kara Foster on 100.5 The Hawk. Currently 64.
7: Thanks for tuning in on this Monday to The Hawk 100.5. I want to tell you how to win money from us. Coming up on Friday, it's the phrase that pays for the week. Here it is. 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

will fade eventually. So if our time is running out, day after day, we'll make the mundane a masterpiece. Oh my, my, oh my, my love, I take one look at you, you're taking me out.

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1: A lot of work will be done this week at the Alliant Energy Battery Pack Project site in Lansing. Carrie Sweating of Alliant Energy says the batteries will be brought to the site beginning tomorrow. She says the project will look more complete by the end of the month.
2: By the end of the month, there will be 102 that might have found their final home there out there. So it's really going to start looking at like what the final site should look like.
1: Sweating says 6 batteries per day will be brought to the site, and Lansing residents should expect more traffic on the Old River Road in the middle of the day. Sweating says they've arranged the schedule to avoid before and after school and work traffic. Residents in the South Winnesheek School District will head to the polls tomorrow to vote on an extension to the district-approved physical plant and equipment levy. District Business Manager Chris Smith says the district is asking residents to increase the levy from 67 cents per $1,000 of assessed value up to $1.34 per $1,000 of assessed value.
3: South Winnesheek would like greater flexibility in how the property tax revenues are allocated. The current voter-approved pebble limit of 67 cents per $1,000 of taxable valuation restricts our district's ability to direct property tax dollars where they're most needed. Increasing the authorized pebble limit would not automatically increase taxes. In fact, it would just simply provide us the flexibility to assign property tax revenue to pebble when it's necessary. And this would help the district better manage the facility, equipment, technology, and transportation needs while we're adapting to changing funding requirements.
1: Polls will be open from 7 a.m. until 8 p.m. tomorrow, with the Kilmer Lutheran Church being the lone precinct. The measure needs a simple majority to pass. A similar vote failed to pass district residents earlier this year. The Iowa Department of Transportation and the Wisconsin Department of Transportation announced last week the Mississippi River Bridge between Lansing and DeSoto will open earlier than expected. Clayton Burke with the Iowa DOT says they should pinpoint an opening date soon.
4: I think when we're maybe a week to 3 weeks out, we'll have a really good idea and we can announce the specific date with more details on what's going to happen on that day. It shouldn't be too long. It should be in the next month or so.
1: Burke says the opening of the bridge doesn't mean the work will be done.
4: What you'll see is that the bridge will open when it opens in early November, and then a lot of the work will die down for a little while. The contractor will continue working on the removal of that pier on the Iowa bank and preparing the riverbed for the wider navigation channel. And then they'll remove the dolphins. They still have to put up the lights on the bridge and finish painting the bridge. So there's a lot of work to go after we open it. And you'll notice next year that we will put a lane closure up on the bridge. But it'll still be better than having, you know, the delay that it takes to take the ferry across.
1: Burke credits the good work of the contractor, Kramer America, and the favorable weather as two of the main reasons for the bridge opening well ahead of schedule. August weather was pretty normal in the city of Decorah. Decorah weather statistician Richard Burnett says the average high temperature in the month was 82.6 degrees, just 0.2 of a degree more than normal. The city received 3.79 inches of rainfall in the month. Burnett says that's just 0.31 of an inch less than normal. August was the second month in 2026 in which Decorah received less than average precipitation. And several area counties have an abnormally dry designation in the most recent U.S. Drought Monitor released last week. There are no counties with a drought designation in northeast Iowa. In Minnesota, nearly all of Houston County and the northeast third of Fillmore County are labeled as abnormally dry. Wisconsin counties in the abnormally dry category include all of La Crosse, Vernon, and Monroe counties, the northeast quarter of Crawford County, and the western half of Grant County. With news, I'm Darren Swenson.
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8: Sunshine mixed with clouds at times today, with daytime highs approaching 80. Lows dip down to about 62. Tonight, partly cloudy skies. Cloudy skies with a few peaks of sun. Tomorrow, chance of thunderstorms. Daytime highs approaching 82. I'm meteorologist Carol Foster on 100.5 The Hawk. Currently, it's 63 degrees.
9: Thanks for tuning in on this Monday to The Hawk 100.5. I want to tell you how to win money from us. Coming up on Friday, it's the phrase that pays for the week. Here it is. This is going to pay somebody $100.50. 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
1: It was like 102 or something when I pulled into the fair the one year. 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
1: So I get there and this very nice lady from the, she's like American Legion auxiliary lady, whatever. And she's over, she was sitting at the booth by where we set up to do the live broadcast. And she was making snowflakes, like it wasn't tatting, but it was something. So like real delicate, lacy looking things, right?
2: Yeah.
1: And I said, "You're making snowflakes." She goes, "I give them to all my neighbors and friends for Christmas." And she thought, she said, "I'm doing what I can to channel cooler weather
2: because
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1: And yeah.
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1: Yada, yada, yada. That was, that's Seinfeld.
0: Oh, yeah.
1: That's, or it was a thing on Seinfeld.
2: It was a thing
1: they
2: on
1: probably
2: Seinfeld.
1: Did not invent it. Came the from... same as Festivus. They didn't invent it, but they made it popular.
2: Yeah, exactly. Yada, yada, yada. The phrase used as a way of skipping over uninteresting
1: right.
2: and or irrelevant details.
1: Yep.
2: Comedian Larry Bruce used it, and oh. it was used in the 1940s vaudeville.
1: Oh, vaudeville, yeah, yeah, yeah.
2: Yeah, vaudeville.
1: Yep.
2: But it was in the 1990s in Seinfeld that it became
1: Seinfeld is a, it's a whole thing.
2: It's a whole thing.
1: Such a great show.
2: Yeah, the Yada Yada was the name of the 153rd episode of the show.
1: Oh, okay. It was called, yeah, because yeah. I was going to, I thought there was a whole show that they really went on the
2: yeah,
1: whole.
2: The Yada Yada.
1: Yada Yada.
2: It's a show about nothing.
1: It's,
2: so.
1: it's a show about nothing. Yep. Yada Yada.
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3: High school football highlights from Friday night. Alex Loden rushed for 183 yards and one touchdown and threw for two more. And Kyler Henry had a pick six as Crestwood improved to 2-0 with a 35-7 win over Decorah. Isaiah Moody and Braden Behrens both took punts back for touchdowns, and seven different walk-on players scored from scrimmage as the Indians won their first game of the season 80-0 over Owine. Irie Mattil scored four rushing touchdowns, and Trey Cota and Tanner Trendle connected for three scores through the air as Kehi stayed unbeaten with a 66-0 win at Easton Valley. Trayton Franzen rushed for 119 yards and three touchdowns and also caught a touchdown pass. Cale Langrick threw for 136 yards and three touchdowns, and Caden Schmidt intercepted two passes and recovered a fumble as Turkey Valley defeated Janesville for its first win of the season, 44-22. Tyce Winkner rushed for 209 yards and four touchdowns, part of a 437-yard rushing attack, as MFL Marmac won its first game of the season 42-20 over Clayton Ridge. Grant Daniels rushed for 174 yards and four touchdowns, and Quincy Kazi added 124 yards on the ground as Fillmore Central improved to 2-0 with a 48-28 win over Janesville Waldorf Pemberton. Bodie Knutson rushed for 74 yards and a game-winning touchdown in overtime and led the Warrior defense with eight tackles as Caledonia defeated Rushford Peterson 25-18. The rundown of former area preps in college football over the weekend. Former Decorah prep William Hahn saw his first time on the offensive line at Iowa. Former Decorah prep Joe Yelly had three tackles, one solo, two assists in Indiana's 52-16 win over North Texas. Former Caledonia prep Ethan Stendels saw some time on special teams as Minnesota defeated Eastern Illinois 59-7. Former New Hampton prep Braden McShane had nine tackles, five solos, four assists, and one tackle for a loss. And former Crestwood prep Zach Meemert caught one pass for 26 yards in UNI's 34-24 loss to Eastern Washington. Former MFL Marmac prep Cohen McShane had four tackles, two solos, two assists, one sack, one tackle for a loss, and one quarterback hurry in South Dakota State's 34-18 loss to Northwestern. Former Decorah prep Noah Milburn saw his first college reps in North Dakota's 62-26 win over St. Thomas. Former Decorah prep Louis Buxa was one for one passing for 4 yards in Bemidji State's 38-0 win over Southwest Minnesota State. Former walk-on prep Elliot Cooker started on the offensive line in Mary's 48-7 loss to Minnesota State. Former Decorah prep Ben Weimer had five tackles, one solo, four assists. Former Crestwood prep Topher Biak had one tackle assist. And former Crestwood prep Aiden Skoda returned one kick for 30 yards in Wartburg's 36-21 win over Monmouth. Former Spring Grove prep Jacob Olerud had one solo tackle. And former Decorah prep Luke Franzen had one tackle assist in Luther's 30-7 win over Lawrence. Former MFL Marmac prep Carver Blitzbentine had four tackles, two solos and two assists, and a tackle and a half for a loss in Wisconsin Platteville's 44-7 win over Aurora. Former Decorah Prep Trevor Kinnon had one solo tackle in John Hopkins' 30-21 win over Ithaca. Former Southwind Prep Brady Ort had one tackle assist in Waldorf's 69-10 loss to Midland. And former Spring Grove Prep Ethan Crouch started on the offensive line in Dakota State's 44-31 loss to Black Hill State. Racing-wise, it was the season finale at the Cresco Speedway last night. In the USRA Tuner feature, Dylan Reilly of Waukon won the feature. Perry Kessel of Cresco was second, and Dalton Fells of Kilmer finished in third. USRA B-Mod feature went to Ben Modry of Protovin. He was followed to the line by Dan Hovden of Decorah and Ashton Pankow of Elma. In the Dirt Late Model feature, Newman Grove, Nebraska's Corey Dumpert took the feature win. Decorah's Tyler Bruning moved up five spots to finish second, and Dylan Schemer of Aurora, Nebraska, finished in third. In the USRA Hobby Stock Division, Joshua Monson of Clear Lake moved up five spots to take the feature win. Caden Helly of Garnavilla was second, and Scott Spilty of Cresco finished in third. The Eco Mod feature went to Braden Schaffenbuehl of New Hampton. Second went to Skylar Hovey of Fayette, and Dawson Kleinbohr of Decorah finished in third. USRA Stock Car Division, Mitch Hovden was the feature winner. Kevin Donlin of Decorah was second, and Lynn Panosh of Kilmer finished in third. And in the USRA Modifieds, Keith Voss of Winona moved up four spots to take the checkered flag. Darwin Caro of Casson, Minnesota finished in second, and Landon Volkman of Rushford, Minnesota finished in third, moving up five spots to do so. Results from Sunday in women's soccer, it was Luther over Concordia of Minnesota 2-0. In men's soccer, Luther and Augsburg played to a 0-0 draw, and the Luther women's golfers finished 10th at the Co-Invitational. That's a look at sports for your Labor Day morning. I'm Darren Swanson.
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5: Sunshine mixed with clouds at times today, with daytime highs approaching 80. Lows dip down to about 62. Tonight, partly cloudy skies. Cloudy skies with a few peaks of sun. Tomorrow, chance of thunderstorms. Daytime highs approaching 82. I'm meteorologist Kara Foster on 100.5 The Hawk. Currently, it's 63 degrees.
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1: I pledge allegiance to the flag of the United States of America and to the republic for which it stands, one nation, under God, indivisible, with liberty and justice for all.
2: A lot of work will be done this week at the Alliant Energy Battery Pack Project site in Lansing. Carrie Sweating of Alliant Energy says the batteries will be brought to the site beginning tomorrow. She says the project will look more complete by the end of the month.
3: By the end of the month, there will be 102 that might have found their final home there out there. So it's really going to start looking at like what the final site should look like.
2: Sweating says 6 batteries per day will be brought to the site, and Lansing residents should expect more traffic on the Old River Road in the middle of the day. Sweating says they've arranged the schedule to avoid before and after school and work traffic. Residents in the South Winneshiek School District will head to the polls tomorrow to vote on an extension to the district-approved physical plant and equipment levy. District Business Manager Chris Smith says the district is asking residents to increase the levy from 67 cents per $1,000 of assessed value up to $1.34 per $1,000 of assessed value.
4: South Winneshiek would like greater flexibility in how the property tax revenues are allocated. The current voter-approved pebble limit of 67 cents per $1,000 of taxable valuation restricts our district's ability to direct property tax dollars where they're most needed. Increasing the authorized pebble limit would not automatically increase taxes. In fact, it would just simply provide us the flexibility to assign property tax revenue to pebble when it's necessary. And this would help the district better manage the facility, equipment, technology, and transportation needs while we're adapting to changing funding requirements.
2: Polls will be open from 7 a.m. until 8 p.m. tomorrow, with the Kilmer Lutheran Church being the lone precinct. The measure needs a simple majority to pass. A similar vote failed to pass district residents earlier this year. The Iowa Department of Transportation and the Wisconsin Department of Transportation announced last week the Mississippi River Bridge between Lansing and DeSoto will open earlier than expected. Clayton Burke with the Iowa DOT says they should pinpoint an opening date soon.
5: I think when we're maybe a week to 3 weeks out, we'll have a really good idea and we can announce the specific date with more details on what's going to happen on that day. It shouldn't be too long. It should be in the next month or so.
2: Burke says the opening of the bridge doesn't mean the work will be done.
5: What you'll see is that the bridge will open when it opens in early November, and then a lot of the work will die down for a little while. The contractor will continue working on the removal of that pier on the Iowa bank and preparing the riverbed for the wider navigation channel. And then they'll remove the dolphins. They still have to put up the lights on the bridge and finish painting the bridge. So there's a lot of work to go after we open it. And you'll notice next year that we will put a lane closure up on the bridge. But it'll still be better than having, you know, the delay that it takes to take the ferry across.
2: Burke credits the good work of the contractor Kramer America and the favorable weather as two of the main reasons for the bridge opening well ahead of schedule. August weather was pretty normal in the city of Decorah. Decorah weather statistician Richard Burnett says the average high temperature in the month was 82.6 degrees, just 0.2 of a degree more than normal. The city received 3.79 inches of rainfall in the month. Burnett says that's just 0.31 of an inch less than normal. August was the second month in 2026 in which Decorah received less than average precipitation. And several area counties have an abnormally dry designation in the most recent U.S. Drought Monitor released last week. There are no counties with a drought designation in northeast Iowa. In Minnesota, nearly all of Houston County and the northeast third of Fillmore County are labeled as abnormally dry. Wisconsin counties in the abnormally dry category include all of La Crosse, Vernon, and Monroe counties, the northeast quarter of Crawford County, and the western half of Grant County. With news, I'm Darren Swenson.
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10: Sunshine mixed with clouds at times today, with daytime highs approaching 80. Lows dip down to about 62. Tonight, partly cloudy skies. Cloudy skies with a few peaks of sun. Tomorrow, chance of thunderstorms. Daytime highs approaching 82. I'm meteorologist Kara Foster on 100.5 The Hawk. Currently, it's 63 degrees.
11: Thanks for tuning in on this Monday to The Hawk 100.5. I want to tell you how to win money from us. Coming up on Friday, it's the phrase that pays for the week. Here it is. This is going to pay somebody $100.50. 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

0: having fun with Dimitri and Janelle.
1: Chicken wing day.
2: Chicken wing.
1: First proclaimed in 1977 by Buffalo, New York Mayor Stan Mikowski.
2: The people who invented the buffalo wings.
1: Yeah. Legend has it that spicy buffalo wings were invented in the city's Anchor Bar in 1964.
2: Okay. I feel like it's well publicized. I'm not a chicken wing.
1: Yeah, I know.
2: I do not understand. I'm not a huge chicken eater anyway. But also, why are we eating the boniest, sinewiest part of the bird?
1: That's why you get the boneless ones, but those technically aren't wings anyway.
2: Exactly,
1: so.
2: Right.
1: Yeah.
2: I like all the flavor and the bread. Like,
1: right.
2: What was it, yesterday or the day before? Was chicken tenders. That's why we eat chicken tenders.
1: Yeah, exactly.
2: Because why do I want all the bones?
1: Yeah, I don't want the bones.
2: And tendons and tissues and
1: all of the things.
2: If I wanted to butcher a chicken, I would have stayed on the farm.
1: Yeah.
2: Just saying.
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1: What are they filling the Sport Channel with these days?
2: Oh, gosh.
1: Events like kick fencing, whatever that is.
2: What?
1: Off-road shopping cart racing.
2: No, that would be something to see.
1: That would be fun.
2: Wow.
1: Extreme croquet.
2: What does that mean?
1: I don't know.
2: Is that like drunk croquet?
1: Croquet. Oh, you hit my ball. Now I'm going to hit you in the shins with my
2: croquet. With your mallet. Ouch, that sounds mean.
1: That sounds
2: painful.
1: Don't
2: do that.
1: Competitive napping. Sounds good to me.
2: I don't know. Napping.
1: Goat rodeo.
2: Goat rodeo.
1: That would be quite
2: the
1: thing to see.
2: I've been a part of a goat rodeo before. Yeah. It's not as fun as it sounds.
1: Wheelbarrow polo.
2: Oh, wow. Does that mean somebody rides in the wheelbarrow?
1: I think so.
2: And like wax the ball like you're riding a horse?
1: Yeah, that sounds very interesting.
2: I got it.
1: And curling.
2: Curlers yep. everywhere are now offended.
3: Yo. This is a real sport.
1: It is.
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4: High school football highlights from Friday night. Alex Loden rushed for 183 yards and one touchdown and threw for two more. And Kyler Henry had a pick six as Crestwood improved to 2-0 with a 35-7 win over Decorah. Isaiah Moody and Braden Behrens both took punts back for touchdowns, and seven different walk-on players scored from scrimmage as the Indians won their first game of the season 80-0 over Owyhee. Irie Mattil scored four rushing touchdowns, and Trey Cota and Tanner Trendle connected for three scores through the air as Keyhigh stayed unbeaten with a 66-0 win at Easton Valley. Trayton Franzen rushed for 119 yards and three touchdowns and also caught a touchdown pass. Cale Langrick threw for 136 yards and three touchdowns, and Caden Schmidt intercepted two passes and recovered a fumble as Turkey Valley defeated Janesville for its first win of the season, 44-22. Tyce Winkner rushed for 209 yards and four touchdowns, part of a 437-yard rushing attack, as MFL Marmac won its first game of the season 42-20 over Clayton Ridge. Grant Daniels rushed for 174 yards and four touchdowns, and Quincy Kazi added 124 yards on the ground as Fillmore Central improved to 2-0 with a 48-28 win over Janesville Waldorf Pemberton. Bodie Knutson rushed for 74 yards and a game-winning touchdown in overtime and led the Warrior defense with eight tackles as Caledonia defeated Rushford Peterson 25-18. The rundown of former area preps in college football over the weekend. Former Decorah prep William Hahn saw his first time on the offensive line at Iowa. Former Decorah prep Joe Yelly had three tackles, one solo, two assists in Indiana's 52-16 win over North Texas. Former Caledonia prep Ethan Stendels saw some time on special teams as Minnesota defeated Eastern Illinois 59-7. Former New Hampton prep Braden McShane had nine tackles, five solos, four assists, and one tackle for a loss. And former Crestwood prep Zach Meemert caught one pass for 26 yards in UNI's 34-24 loss to Eastern Washington. Former MFL Marmac prep Cohen McShane had four tackles, two solos, two assists, one sack, one tackle for a loss, and one quarterback hurry in South Dakota State's 34-18 loss to Northwestern. Former Decorah prep Noah Milburn saw his first college reps in North Dakota's 62-26 win over St. Thomas. Former Decorah prep Louis Buxa was 1-for-1 passing for 4 yards in Bemidji State's 38-0 win over Southwest Minnesota State. Former walk-on prep Elliot Cooker started on the offensive line in Mary's 48-7 loss to Minnesota State. Former Decorah prep Ben Weimer had five tackles, one solo, four assists. Former Crestwood prep Topher Biak had one tackle assist. And former Crestwood prep Aiden Skoda returned one kick for 30 yards in Wartburg's 36-21 win over Monmouth. Former Spring Grove prep Jacob Olerud had one solo tackle, and former Decorah prep Luke Franzen had one tackle assist in Luther's 30-7 win over Lawrence. Former MFL Marmac prep Carver Blitzbentine had four tackles, two solos, and two assists, and a tackle and a half for a loss in Wisconsin Platteville's 44-7 win over Aurora. Former Decorah Prep Trevor Kinnon had one solo tackle in John Hopkins' 30-21 win over Ithaca. Former Southwind Prep Brady Ort had one tackle assist in Waldorf's 69-10 loss to Midland. And former Spring Grove Prep Ethan Crouch started on the offensive line in Dakota State's 44-31 loss to Black Hill State. Racing-wise, it was the season finale at the Cresco Speedway last night. In the USRA Tuner feature, Dylan Reilly of Waukon won the feature. Perry Kessel of Cresco was second, and Dalton Fells of Kilmer finished in third. USRA B-Mod feature went to Ben Modry of Protovin. He was followed to the line by Dan Hovden of Decorah and Ashton Pankow of Elma. In the Dirt Late Model feature, Newman Grove, Nebraska's Corey Dumpert took the feature win. Decorah's Tyler Bruning moved up five spots to finish second, and Dylan Schemer of Aurora, Nebraska, finished in third. In the USRA Hobby Stock Division, Joshua Monson of Clear Lake moved up five spots to take the feature win. Caden Helley of Garnavilla was second, and Scott Spilty of Cresco finished in third. The Eagle Mod feature went to Braden Schaffenbuehl of New Hampton. Second went to Skylar Hovey of Fayette, and Dawson Kleinbohr of Decorah finished in third. USRA Stock Car Division, Mitch Hovden was the feature winner. Kevin Donlin of Decorah was second, and Lynn Panosh of Kilmer finished in third. And in the USRA Modifieds, Keith Voss of Winona moved up four spots to take the checkered flag. Darwin Caro of Kasson, Minnesota finished in second. And Landon Volkman of Rushford, Minnesota finished in third, moving up five spots to do so. Results from Sunday in women's soccer, it was Luther over Concordia of Minnesota 2-0. In men's soccer, Luther and Augsburg played to a 0-0 draw, and the Luther women's golfers finished 10th at the Co-Invitational. That's a look at sports for your Labor Day morning. I'm Darren Swenson.
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7: Sunshine mixed with clouds at times today, with daytime highs approaching 80. Lows dip down to about 62. Tonight, partly cloudy skies. Cloudy skies with a few peaks of sun. Tomorrow, chance of thunderstorms. Daytime highs approaching 82. I'm meteorologist Kara Foster on 100.5 The Hawk. Currently, it's 63 degrees.
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1: A lot of work will be done this week at the Alliant Energy Battery Pack Project site in Lansing. Carrie Sweating of Alliant Energy says the batteries will be brought to the site beginning tomorrow. She says the project will look more complete by the end of the month.
2: By the end of the month, there will be 102 that might have found their final home there out there. So it's really going to start looking at like what the final site should look like.
1: Sweating says 6 batteries per day will be brought to the site, and Lansing residents should expect more traffic on the Old River Road in the middle of the day. Sweating says they've arranged the schedule to avoid before and after school and work traffic. Residents in the South Winneshiek School District will head to the polls tomorrow to vote on an extension to the district-approved physical plant and equipment levy. District Business Manager Chris Smith says the district is asking residents to increase the levy from 67 cents per $1,000 of assessed value up to $1.34 per $1,000 of assessed value.
3: South Winneshiek would like greater flexibility in how the property tax revenues are allocated. The current voter-approved pebble limit of 67 cents per $1,000 of taxable valuation restricts our district's ability to direct property tax dollars where they're most needed. Increasing the authorized pebble limit would not automatically increase taxes. In fact, it would just simply provide us the flexibility to assign property tax revenue to pebble when it's necessary. And this would help the district better manage the facility, equipment, technology, and transportation needs while we're adapting to changing funding requirements.
1: Polls will be open from 7 a.m. until 8 p.m. tomorrow, with the Kilmer Lutheran Church being the lone precinct. The measure needs a simple majority to pass. A similar vote failed to pass district residents earlier this year. The Iowa Department of Transportation and the Wisconsin Department of Transportation announced last week the Mississippi River Bridge between Lansing and DeSoto will open earlier than expected. Clayton Burke with the Iowa DOT says they should pinpoint an opening date soon.
4: I think when we're maybe a week to 3 weeks out, we'll have a really good idea and we can announce the specific date with more details on what's going to happen on that day. It shouldn't be too long. It should be in the next month or so.
1: Burke says the opening of the bridge doesn't mean the work will be done.
4: What you'll see is that the bridge will open when it opens in early November, and then a lot of the work will die down for a little while. The contractor will continue working on the removal of that pier on the Iowa bank and preparing the riverbed for the wider navigation channel. And then they'll remove the dolphins. They still have to put up the lights on the bridge and finish painting the bridge. So there's a lot of work to go after we open it. And you'll notice next year that we will put a lane closure up on the bridge. But it'll still be better than having, you know, the delay that it takes to take the ferry across.
1: Burke credits the good work of the contractor Kramer America and the favorable weather as two.

0: of the main reasons for the bridge opening well ahead of schedule. August weather was pretty normal in the city of Decorah. Decorah weather statistician Richard Burnett says the average high temperature in the month was 82.6 degrees, just 0.2 of a degree more than normal. The city received 3.79 inches of rainfall in the month. Burnett says that's just 0.31 of an inch less than normal. August was the second month in 2026 in which Decorah received less than average precipitation. And several area counties have an abnormally dry designation in the most recent U.S. Drought Monitor released last week. There are no counties with a drought designation in northeast Iowa. In Minnesota, nearly all of Houston County and the northeast third of Fillmore County are labeled as abnormally dry. Wisconsin counties in the abnormally dry category include all of La Crosse, Vernon, and Monroe counties, the northeast quarter of Crawford County, and the western half of Grant County. With news, I'm Darren Swenson.
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4: Sunshine mixed with cloudy times today, with daytime highs approaching 80. Partly cloudy skies tonight, lows dip down to about 62. Chance of thunderstorms tomorrow, highs level off around 82, more clouds than sun. I'm meteorologist Carol Foster on 100.5 The Hawk. Currently, it's 64 degrees.
5: Thanks for tuning in on this Monday to the Hawk 100.5. I want to tell you how to win money from us. Coming up on Friday, it's the phrase that pays for the week. Here it is. This is going to pay somebody $100.50. 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
1: You know what I thought I could smell this morning?
2: What?
1: Pencils. It smelled like someone had a case of pencils and put it right in front of my nose.
2: What are you talking about?
1: I don't know, but that's what I could smell on my way into work this morning. My first thought, of course, was like, oh, it's the smoke. But it was really weird.
2: Of all the things I could have imagined you saying.
1: Yeah.
2: Was good not morning. Gonna be pencils.
1: I don't know. It was weird. I don't know either.
2: Okay.
1: That's it.
2: I'm gonna go outside and smell now.
1: Go outside and smell like if you smell pencils.
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7: Sunshine mixed with clouds at times today, with daytime highs approaching 80. Partly cloudy skies tonight, lows dip down to about 62. Chance of thunderstorms tomorrow, highs level off around 82, more clouds than sun. I'm meteorologist Carol Foster on 100.5 The Hawk. Currently, it's 64 degrees. 100.

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5: Sunshine mixed with clouds at times today, with daytime highs approaching 80. Partly cloudy skies tonight, lows dip down to about 62. Chance of thunderstorms tomorrow, highs level off around 82, more clouds than sun. I'm meteorologist Carol Foster on 100.5 The Hawk. Currently 66.
6: Thanks for tuning in on this Monday to The Hawk 100.5. I want to tell you how to win money from us. Coming up on Friday, it's the phrase that pays for the week. Here it is. This is going to pay somebody $100.50. 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
1: No idea. 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
3: I do have a rain gauge in the car. I bought it. 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
2: 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And then...
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2: The Hawk. This is Nell, and it's time for another edition of Who's Right Way, as in Who's Right Way Computers. Today's the day that we get to talk a little bit about security cameras, because what we're doing here is all things technology.
4: It was talking about surveillance cameras. It was a really good example of why surveillance cameras are kind of nice to have.
2: Yeah.
4: He said he went and bought some cameras and put in himself. And he said, came home one day and they had just done a bunch of construction work and the yard was all like, you know, mud and everything still. He said, there's a bunch of footprints across the yard. He's like, who walked across my yard? So he says, I go pull the cameras up and I'm looking through them. And then eventually I find it and I watch myself walk across the yard.
2: What's the moral to that story?
4: Well, it's a mix of things. So my favorite part with it is reminding people that you don't remember things the way you think you do.
2: All right.
4: And having cameras up is not always about preventing. It's much more about understanding what happened or identifying it. They're all about catching or whatever.
2: Okay. Well, when we're talking about cameras, what for someone who doesn't have cameras, say, I mean, is this something that you are, as an IT professional, recommending to people?
4: We get asked about this a lot because a lot of people are going out and buying, you know, cameras from Sam's Club, Best Buy, or whatever,
2: right.
4: Amazon, and there's pros and cons to that. When we're helping people with identify camera install, you have to think about like the privacy considerations of it. You know, is the camera looking into somebody else's yard? Sometimes if you put cameras in your house, well, not everyone walks in the house completely clothed all the time.
2: Precisely.
4: There are scenarios you got to be aware of. Can the camera see into the bathroom doorway? In some locations, there's also considerations on recording audio. You get into a legal gray area, so what you need to consult an actual lawyer on that. I'm not a lawyer, so I can't say this for certain by any means, but
2: no.
4: In some public spaces, you have to be aware of recording audio might be illegal.
2: Really?
4: Yes. And it changes state by state. So each state law has a difference on that.
2: Sure, sure.
4: To understand, when I have to consult lawyers, it's like single party versus two party. Single party basically means to understanding that if one person in the group knows you're being recorded, you're okay.
2: Right.
4: But if no one knows, it's illegal and it's considered eavesdropping.
2: Hmm.
4: It's tricky, but it's something that does come up on occasion quite a bit. I like the fact people go out and they can get cameras because there's a lot of usefulness in having them.
2: Mm-hmm.
4: We've had cases where, you know, where'd the tool go? You know, where'd the donation jar go? Well, it turns out that the person who took the donation jar is supposed to forgot it in their car.
2: Right, exactly.
4: It's often very incident things and can quickly resolve a finger pointing scenario.
2: It's all, who walked across my yard? Oh, duh, it was me.
4: Yeah, kind of thing.
2: Do you guys install them yourselves? Can you do that?
4: We can. 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
2: Right.
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2: Right.
4: When it's like cameras are through multiple buildings that aren't connected together, we'll help with that. 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
6: Sunshine mixed with clouds at times today with daytime highs approaching 80. Partly cloudy skies tonight. Lows dip down to about 62. Chance of thunderstorms tomorrow. Highs level off around 82. More clouds than sun. I'm meteorologist Carol Foster on 100.5 The Hawk. Currently 68.

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0: prize mailed to you directly. 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
2: Sunshine mixed with clouds at times today, with daytime highs approaching 80. Partly cloudy skies tonight, lows dip down to about 62. Chance of thunderstorms tomorrow, highs level off around 82, more clouds than sun. I'm meteorologist Kara Foster on 100.5 The Hawk. Right now, it's 70 degrees.
3: Thanks for tuning in on this Monday to The Hawk 100.5. I want to tell you how to win money from us. Coming up on Friday, it's the phrase that pays for the week. Here it is. This is going to pay somebody $100.50. 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
6: Sunshine mixed with clouds at times today, with daytime highs approaching 80. Partly cloudy skies tonight, lows dip down to about 62. Chance of thunderstorms tomorrow, highs level off around 82, more clouds than sun. I'm meteorologist Carol Foster on 100.5 The Hawk. Currently, it's 72 degrees.

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6: Sunshine mixed with clouds at times today, with daytime highs approaching 80. Partly cloudy skies tonight, lows dip down to about 62. Chance of thunderstorms tomorrow, highs level off around 82, more clouds than sun. I'm meteorologist Carol Foster on 100.5 The Hawk. Currently, it's 72 degrees.
7: Thanks for tuning in on this Monday to The Hawk 100.5. I want to tell you how to win money from us. Coming up on Friday, it's the phrase that pays for the week. Here it is. 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
9: Sunshine mixed with clouds at times today, with daytime highs approaching 80. Partly cloudy skies tonight, lows dip down to about 62. Chance of thunderstorms tomorrow. Highs level off around 82. More clouds than sun. I'm meteorologist Carol Foster on 100.5 The Hawk. Currently, it's 73 degrees.

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5: Sunshine mixed with clouds at times this afternoon, with daytime highs approaching 80. Partly cloudy skies tonight, lows dip down to about 62. Cloudy skies with a few peaks of sun tomorrow, chance for storms, daytime highs approaching 82. I'm meteorologist Kara Foster on 100.5 The Hawk. Right now, 75.
6: Thanks for tuning in on this Monday to the Hawk 100.5. I want to tell you how to win money from us. Coming up on Friday, it's the phrase that pays for the week. Here it is. This is going to pay somebody $100.50. German Heritage Amish Furniture. 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
6: Sunshine mixed with clouds at times this afternoon, with daytime highs approaching 80. Partly cloudy skies tonight, lows dip down to about 62. Cloudy skies with a few peaks of sun tomorrow, chance for storms, daytime highs approaching 82. I'm meteorologist Carol Foster on 100.5 The Hawk. Right now, 75.

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1: Mainly cloudy skies expected this afternoon, with daytime highs approaching 80. Mainly cloudy skies expected tonight, lows dip down to about 63. Mainly cloudy skies expected tomorrow, chance for storms, daytime highs approaching 84. I'm meteorologist Kara Foster on 100.5 The Hawk. Currently 75.
2: Thanks for tuning in on this Monday to the Hawk 100.5. I want to tell you how to win money from us. Coming up on Friday, it's the phrase that pays for the week. Here it is. This is going to pay somebody $100.50. 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
8: Mainly cloudy skies expected this afternoon, with daytime highs approaching 80. Mainly cloudy skies expected tonight, lows dip down to about 63. Mainly cloudy skies expected tomorrow, chance for storms, daytime highs approaching 84. I'm meteorologist Kara Foster on 100.5 The Hawk, currently 75.

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6: Mainly cloudy skies expected this afternoon, with daytime highs approaching 80. Mainly cloudy skies expected tonight, lows dip down to about 63. Mainly cloudy skies expected tomorrow, chance for storms, daytime highs approaching 84. I'm meteorologist Kara Foster on 100.5 The Hawk. Currently 75.
3: Thanks for tuning in on this Monday to The Hawk 100.5. I want to tell you how to win money from us. Coming up on Friday, it's the phrase that pays.

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Here it is. This is going to pay somebody $100.50. 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
9: Mainly cloudy skies expected this afternoon, with daytime highs approaching 80. Mainly cloudy skies expected tonight. Lows dip down to about 63. Mainly cloudy skies expected tomorrow. Chance for storms. Daytime highs approaching 84. I'm meteorologist Carol Foster on 100.5 The Hawk. Right now, it's 77 degrees.

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7: Mainly cloudy skies expected this afternoon with daytime highs approaching 80. Mainly cloudy skies expected tonight. Lows dip down to about 63. Mainly cloudy skies expected tomorrow. Chance for storms. Daytime highs approaching 84. I'm meteorologist Carol Foster on 100.5 The Hawk. Right now, it's 77 degrees.
8: Thanks for tuning in on this Monday to the Hawk 100.5. I want to tell you how to win money from us. Coming up on Friday, it's the phrase that pays for the week. Here it is. This is going to pay somebody $100.50.

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0: This is Nell, and I am joined by Tyler Wright with Right Way Computers. It's Who's Right Way? And we've been talking passkeys. In a couple of interviews, you mentioned something about tokens. What you're talking about tokens, and think tokens, I think the arcade, and I've always hated the arcade, so this sounds awful.
1: Yeah, no. I wish it was that fun, because I miss those.
0: You're an arcade guy.
1: Yep. So it's been called a few different things, but token harvesting is one I kind of think of the most. When you sign into a website and ask if you want to save your login, you hit yes.
0: Sure.
1: You're saving a password token on the computer.
0: Okay.
1: When you do that, it's easier for you because you have to sign back in every time.
0: Yep.
1: So you don't have to hit the password over and over and over.
0: Absolutely.
1: Number two is when you take the password, it has to traverse all to this internet server and back to authenticate. Well, when the token's stored, it doesn't have to traverse every single time. So it's more secure in respect. The problem is that if a bad actor gains access to your computer through some sort of scam or some sort of trick to remote onto it, they can actually copy all your tokens off your computer and they can log in your accounts and bypass
0: all of your
1: passwords, MFA, and everything, because the token is a memory of bypassing those. So the recommendation is to not save your login and to sign out of your accounts when you're done using
0: every time log out.
1: Yeah. Now, that gets a little unwieldy because you're in and out of a lot of stuff.
0: Sure.
1: For me, using Password Manager, it's not so bad because I can just hit autofill and Password Manager fills in for me.
0: Right.
1: I make sure the Password Manager doesn't say sign in. I have to sign into it all the time. So it makes my life easy in that respect. But also you can say, okay, how important is this account? If I lose access to this account, how bad will that be?
0: Mm-hmm.
1: Well, sign all those ones that are really bad. If it's not really bad, it's like, I don't really care if I lose access to it.
0: Yeah.
1: Then don't worry about it so much then.
0: Yeah, you know, not a big deal.
1: It's your risk assessment. It's like buying insurance. You got to think, okay, how important is it? What's the value of this?
0: Right.
1: So it's a legit thing.
0: Wow.
1: And it's been a much more common thing lately. And from what I read about passkeys, apparently passkeys help to circumvent that quite a bit. Don't let someone on your computer you don't know, because they have access to a lot of stuff.
0: And this is just the other part, too, is just being extra cautious of the stuff that we have talked about a lot during these interviews segments, but just being, if it looks and smells fishy, it's probably a fish, right?
1: Mm-hmm. But they are really good at what they do.
0: Yeah, absolutely. Talk about where we find you. Best way to reach you.
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6: Mainly cloudy skies expected this afternoon, with daytime highs approaching 80. Mainly cloudy skies expected tonight, lows dip down to about 63. Mainly cloudy skies expected tomorrow, chance for storms, daytime highs approaching 84. I'm meteorologist Carol Foster on 100.5 The Hawk. Right now, it's 77 degrees.

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0: Thanks for tuning in on this Monday to the Hawk 100.5. I want to tell you how to win money from us. Coming up on Friday, it's the phrase that pays for the week. Here it is. 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
1: Mainly cloudy skies expected tonight with lows around 63. Mainly cloudy skies expected tomorrow. Chance of thunderstorms. Daytime highs approaching 84. Cloudy skies expected tomorrow night. Thunderstorms likely. Lows level off around 65. I'm meteorologist Kara Foster on 100.5 The Hawk. Currently, it's 77 degrees.

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12: Mainly cloudy skies expected tonight with lows around 63. Mainly cloudy skies expected tomorrow. Chance of thunderstorms. Daytime highs approaching 84. Cloudy skies expected tomorrow night. Thunderstorms likely. Lows level off around 65. I'm meteorologist Carol Foster on 100.5 The Hawk. Currently, it's 77 degrees.

Thanks for tuning in on this Monday to the Hawk 100.5. I want to tell you how to win money from us. Coming up on Friday, it's the phrase that pays for the week. Here it is. This

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5: Mainly cloudy skies expected tonight with lows around 63. Mainly cloudy skies expected tomorrow. Chance of thunderstorms. Daytime highs approaching 84. Cloudy skies expected tomorrow night. Thunderstorms likely. Lows level off around 65. I'm meteorologist Kara Foster on 100.5 The Hawk. Currently, it's 75 degrees. Tonight.

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5: Mainly cloudy skies expected tonight with lows around 63. Mainly cloudy skies expected tomorrow. Chance of thunderstorms. Daytime highs approaching 84. Cloudy skies expected tomorrow night. Thunderstorms likely. Lows level off around 65. I'm meteorologist Carol Foster on 100.5 The Hawk. Currently, it's 75 degrees.

people in the world are Chinese, and there are five people in my family, so it must be one of them. It's either my mom or my dad. Could be my sister, Ariana. Maybe my younger brother, Ho Chan Chu.

0: 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Lightline, what do you want to hear?
1: Hi, I like to hear Back to Being Friends.
0: Yeah, all right. I never get tired of that song. I remember when it first came out, I'm like, oh, this is going to be such a big hit.
1: Yeah, it is.
0: What's your name?
1: My name is Rose.
2: Oh. Rose and Montez.
0: Rose and Montez, two of you.
2: Two of us, yes, sir.
0: Nice, man. Where are you calling from?
2: We are calling from Lower Brule, South Dakota. Just hanging out, listening to the radio. Wanted to hear some good stuff, you know?
0: Well, let's play your song now. Thanks for calling Lightline.
1: Thank you.
3: Get in on the action. We'll put you on the air. Call

0: Live line, who sings it?
1: We're doing like a who sings it thing?
0: Yeah, right now.
1: Oh, I didn't know that.
0: Oh, call back in a couple minutes, okay?
1: Oh, okay.
0: Live line, who sings it?
2: Christina Milian.
0: Oh, my goodness.
3: That's right.
0: Yes, and we had to carefully edit her name out of the intro because she actually says it right at the beginning.
2: Hip it low.
0: Who's this?
2: It's Greg.
0: Hi, Greg. Where are you calling from?
2: Columbus, Georgia.
0: How'd you remember her? It was like her only hit.
2: Well, I just got back from overseas, and that's all I did for about a month was just listen to music.
0: Oh, I thought you were going to say all you used to do was dip it low.
2: Well, that too, I guess. Back in the day.
0: Greg, we're going to send you a Liveline prize pack, a Liveline trophy, plus a Liveline magical Mason mouse pad. It has a calendar, the next 2 years on it, my face, our logo, and a Liveline t-shirt.
2: I appreciate it.
0: So hang on, we'll get your address.
2: All right, take care. I love my life.

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0: What do you want to hear?
1: Sing Pony Club.
0: By Chapel Roan. Sure. Who's this?
1: Will.
0: Will? Where are you calling from, Will?
1: Bellows Falls.
0: Bellows Falls. Oh, gosh. Vermont?
1: Yeah, Vermont.
0: I'm so good. What are you doing tonight?
1: Just hanging out on my couch with my doggo.
0: And what's your dog's name?
1: Skylar.
0: Oh, very cute. Why do you want to hear Pink Pony Club?
1: I don't know. Just... it's on my mind.
0: Let's play it right now, and it'll be stuck in your mind. You won't be able to get it out, and you'll blame me.
1: Okay.
0: Thanks for calling Lightline.
1: Thanks.

0: out of it.
1: 100.5, The Hawk, Bloodline. Hi, what do you want to hear?
2: I'd like to hear Boston by Stella Lefty, please.
1: Oh, all right, we'll get it on. Who's this? Where are you calling from?
2: This is Zoe.
1: Zoe, where are you calling from?
2: Houston, Texas.
1: Oh, what are you doing tonight?
2: Sitting in my bedroom with my bubble.
1: What do you like about this song?
2: It's just fun. Yeah.
1: I agree. And I like fun. We need more fun, don't we?
2: Yeah.
1: All right. Here it is. Thanks for calling Liveline.
2: Bye.
1: Bye.

0: man.
1: Hello, Liveline. What do you want to hear?
2: Yes, this is Tom from Youngstown, Ohio, listening on your station on WGFT.
1: Oh.
2: Star 94.7, yes.
1: Tom?
2: I'd like to hear something from Adele.
3: We have so many. Do you have a favorite?
2: Rolling in the Deep.
3: Okay, we'll get it on. What's going on tonight?
2: Not much. It's warm here in Ohio. It's about 90 degrees. We got a fair going on here in Ohio as well. It's called the Canfield Fair.
1: Oh, well, that's very exciting. I hope it's a great time, and thanks for calling Liveline. Make sure to get on those rides and buy an expensive corn dog.
2: Hey, should I pick you up a corn dog or a sausage sandwich?
1: I'd prefer a salad, honestly.
2: A salad?
1: Yeah, but they probably don't have those, do they?
2: They do have salads. So yes, they do.
1: Oh, good. Well, I'll have two. Thanks for calling Liveline, Tom.
2: Oh, you're quite welcome.

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1: Ooh, Lifeline, hello.
2: Hi, I was calling to request a song.
0: What would you like to hear?
2: Ariana Grande, Hate That I Made You Love Me, or something like that.
0: Yes, yes. How about we play it in just a few minutes? It's one of our most requested songs.
2: Okay.
0: But you can't go anywhere, okay? Promise?
2: Promise.
0: Promise. Great, I love it. What's your name?
2: Angel.
0: Angel, where are you from?
2: Mankato, Minnesota.
0: And what are you doing tonight?
2: I'm just leaving work in the car.
0: All right. You got anything big planned before summer officially ends in a few weeks?
2: I'm taking my daughter to the casino. She turns 18.
0: Oh, there you go. Teach her how to be miserable and lose money.
2: Yeah.
0: Well, we've got a lot going on tonight. A brand new Secret Sound in an hour, and then people like you checking in from all over North America. Stay tuned.
2: Yeah.
0: And thanks for calling Lifeline.
2: Thank you.
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19: Mainly cloudy skies expected tonight with lows around 64. Chance for storms tomorrow. High temperatures reach up to 84. Cloudy skies with a few peaks of sun. Thunderstorms likely tomorrow night. Lows around 65. Cloudy skies expected. I'm meteorologist Kara Foster on 100.5 The Hawk. 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

0: 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Hi, what do you want to hear?
1: Do you have, what was it called, The Midnight Killers?
0: Which one?
1: The Midnight Killers.
0: The Midnight Killers?
1: The one where, I think that their name is like The Midnight Killers or The Killers or something.
0: Oh, Mr. Brightside? Jealousy turning things into the sea. That one?
1: Mm-hmm.
0: Cause I'm Mr. Brightside. That's The Killers. What's your name?
1: It's your favorite. It's Jolie.
0: Oh, Jolie. Yes, from Shelbyville, Indiana.
1: Mm-hmm.
0: What are you doing tonight?
1: Driving home from REP.
0: All right. Well, let's play your song. Thanks for calling Liveline. Bye-bye.

0: live line. What do you want to hear?
1: Oh, Mason, you know that joke you told when you started the show?
0: Which one? Oh, about me being a fatty?
1: Yeah, you know what happened, what I told my doctor the last time he told me that?
0: What?
1: I told him I was on a seafood diet.
0: I see food, I eat it.
1: Exactly. I would like to hear, oh, man, I had